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1: 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And apparently it was really cool. The whole concept of the concert was like being in a living room and just playing music. I thought it sounded so cool. Did you ever get to see her?
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1: Hey, America is turning 250. 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We got $250,000 in cash starting Monday. It's your chance to win $2,500. Take the ultimate American getaway. Cities, states, landmarks, national parks that make our country amazing. 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
1: So we were together for the Memorial Day holiday weekend, and now we're on to the July 4th holiday, and of course, this one's a very special one. America's turning 250. Did I tell you how we're celebrating? Oh my gosh, this is so big. All right, I'm going to tell you about it next.
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1: You know that it's sort of the official, unofficial kickoff to the summertime, of course. Just this past weekend, got me thinking, it's time to get outside in swimsuit weather. Like, how much exercise do you get? 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I'm not so sure I am. Well,

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1: That's kind of like a summertime song, isn't it? Tim McGraw with Kathy Yeager tonight. How are you preparing? Are you getting lots of exercise, getting that swimsuit on? What do you do?
2: Oh my gosh, running?
1: Oh, awesome.

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She was under the weather and had to cancel or at least rearrange some dates. Oh.

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I know you need to start the day with great music. So Bob Delmont's back tomorrow to take care of you. 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

went down to Georgia, he was looking for a soul to steal. He was in a bind because he was way behind and he was willing to make a deal. When he came across this young man sawing on a fiddle and playing it hot, and the devil jumped up on a hickory stump and said, "Boy, let me tell you what. I guess you didn't know it, but I'm a fiddle player too. And if you'd care to take a dare, I'll make a bet with you. Now you play pretty good fiddle, boy, but give the devil his due. I bet a fiddle of gold against your soul, 'cause I think I'm better than you."

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1: Man, I'm so glad you're here. It's the best way to put Monday behind us, your favorite classic country. I'm Kathy Yeager. 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On Instagram, it's Kathy Yeager on the radio. Been talking, I really don't know how it came up that we started talking about exercise. I guess because everybody's wanting to get swimsuit ready. But looking for ways to sort of stay healthy, get in shape. I mean, I think swimming is awesome because it's less, you know, painful on your joints like running for me anyway. Not that I'm saying I'm old or anything. I'm just saying. What about you? What is your, I guess, what's had the biggest impact for you?
2: Walking on the treadmill.
1: Yeah.
2: Every day.
1: I think I could do that. 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
1: Hey, promise me, if you get a chance to go and see Kenny Chesney while he's at his brand new show, his residency at the Sphere in Las Vegas, which he's kicking off, what, June and July, make sure to let me live vicariously through this moment with you because, like, honestly, I hear this show is going to be so cool, so immersive. 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
1: You know, first it was Michael Jackson's biopic, and a lot of people really, really started talking about that. They've got another artist on tap. They're going to do a documentary next. I'll tell you who. Coming up.

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1: Some of our country music artists are just so private. Like, you wonder when they finally do some sort of biopic on them if it's going to be like, oh my gosh, do we want to know? I remember what, like, George Jones and Johnny June Cash. I mean, there's always, like, too much information sometimes, and you're like, wow, I had no idea. Or it just makes you fall in love with them all over again. They're about to do another biopic. They just finished up, what, Michael Jackson's, and, like, his whole family was divided on it. Like, some people were like, yep, and some people were like, nope. I was like, dang. And now Billy Joel's biopic is in the works. And I think it's kind of interesting because they're going way, way back to the beginning of his career, which you remember he went through some controversial times. Now his daughter is performing with him, and I think that's just so cool. But I don't know, if you'd like, you could pick anyone that you'd want to see a biopic on in the country music world. Who would you choose? Let me know.
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Hey, it's me, Kathy Yeager. I know you need to start the day with great music. So Bob Delmont's back tomorrow to take care of you. 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
1: Blake Shelton and both he and Gwen Stefani are in Las Vegas right now with their additional individual residencies. I think Gwen and No Doubt are playing at the Sphere. I'm not sure if they're still there, but I really did find, and I shared on my Facebook page at Kathy Yeager, an interesting audience member that was getting into it, singing along every word to every song. Miranda Lambert.
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1: I hope everything's going well. 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It is America, after all, we're celebrating. And it's not every day you turn 250. Wow.
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1: It's wild. I've been talking to some different folks. I think I spend way too much time on social media, and I was watching like video after video because you know what? That's what social media does. If you watch a video and it seems like you're going to watch it all the way through or you end up liking it, then, or if it's an ad and you check a price, then you get like 582 of those same videos. And that's what happened. I got one of those videos and it kind of caught me by surprise. Those suction bags where you can like pack 2 weeks worth of clothes in a bag and suck it down till it's flat and then stick it in a carry-on. Because a lot of people say it's really difficult now with a checked bag, because more than often not that like flights are going to be delayed or canceled, or you're going to be changed to a different airline in the middle of your flight journey. And then where's your bag? Or the other part of that is it's just expensive to check a bag now. So you were saying, do these little suction bags, do they work? Can you really get that much in a carry-on? 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
1: Make sure to wake up with us tomorrow. It's the perfect way to start your day. We'll keep you going during your work day. I'll be back here at 6. You can meet me on social media in the meantime at Kathy Yeager, K-A-T-H-I-Y-E-A-G-E-R. I'd love to follow you back, too. Have a great night. I'll see you back here soon.
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1: Dina Carter, her massive hit there, Strawberry Wine, saw her perform that in concert just a couple of years ago, and she is still rocking and rolling. By the way, so is this guy, Kenny Chesney. It's Summertime.

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1: Watching Airplanes, that is Gary Allen. This is the Third Shift. Welcome back. I love movies, and I talk about them a lot here on the Third Shift, or well, maybe once a week or something like that. And one of my favorite filmmakers is Quentin Tarantino, and it is widely known that he doesn't really take any junk from anybody on his movie sets, and apparently that includes Brad Pitt. I saw last week that Bruce Dern, who had a scene with Brad in Tarantino's movie Once Upon a Time in Hollywood, ad-libbed a line and it stumped Brad Pitt. So Brad Pitt called cut and Tarantino apparently lost his mind. Here's the quote that Dern attributed to Quentin Tarantino. Quote, "Never again in your life will you ever cut a camera or you'll be dead in this business. That's my domain." Talk about a boss.
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1: Standing outside the fire, that is Garth Brooks. This is the third shift. Welcome back. Of course, Ozzy Osbourne passed away this year, and maybe you never got to meet the man when he was alive, but don't worry, your chances have skyrocketed. An interactive Ozzy Osbourne digital avatar is in production as we speak. Ozzy's son Jack says, quote, "It's kind of scary how it's really very accurate." But what is it? Is it a hologram? Is it a robot? I have no real information on the release, if it's available to the public or anything, just that Ozzy's family is, I don't know, making a weird Ozzy AI.

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poor. Of course, that was back before the war. 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He went down, but they missed me by a hair. He'd always stop right there and say,

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1: I'm in a hurry and don't know why, Alabama on the third shift. My name is Adam. If you are a parent, then you are well aware, especially if you are a dad, that you'll never be as important to mom. And guess who has just figured that out now? Cody Johnson. He might be the entertainer of the year, but he says he's, quote, chopped liver to his son whenever his wife's around. He was asked what it's like with a new baby boy. He said, it's great. He's healthy, but he's a mama's boy. I didn't know it was going to be like that. Yep, that's just how it is. And it's always going to be like that.
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1: Guitars, Cadillacs, Dwight Yoakam. Put him in the Hall of Fame. I say it every time we play his record. Why is he not there already? Questions I don't have the answers to. Sammy Kershaw. She don't know she's beautiful.

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1: My wish, that is Rascal Flatts. My name is Adam. Happy to have you back. Dancing with the Stars is in the news. They've been around for a long, long time. And it seems like every single season of Dancing with the Stars plays a little bit faster and a little bit looser with the definition of the word star. But it's not because the producers don't shoot for the moon. I've discovered a list of folks that have turned down Dancing with the Stars, and it is wild. Charlie Sheen, Jamie Lee Curtis, Lindsay Lohan, Demi Moore, Betty White, even former President Bill Clinton. They were all asked, and they all turned it down. By the way, season 35 of Dancing with the Stars premieres this fall, and the full cast will be announced September 2nd.
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Front page obituary, he was a millionaire. He left his fortune to some guy he barely knew. His kids were mad as hell.

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1: She won't be lonely long. That is Clay Walker. I am Adam, and I am a human being. 100%. Artificial intelligence does not have this accent. And I'm thankful for that, too, by the way. We don't talk a lot about artificial intelligence here, but there is a new story, and I think that it is wild. One of the optimistic takes on artificial intelligence is that it will gladly do the boring task that no one wants to do. So what about jury duty? A new poll asked more than 10,000 adults, if you were falsely accused of a crime and it went to trial, would you prefer the case to be heard and decided by human or an AI chatbot? 75% of folks said they'd prefer a human. 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
1: A little less talk and a lot more action. That, of course, none other than Toby Keith. Welcome back. What's up? My name is Adam. I made a bold prediction several months ago after we saw Brian and Tyler from Florida Georgia Line hanging out. And I was like, you know what? They're getting back together. It's happening. New music, tour, the whole deal. And I would have almost banked everything on that until last Friday when Tyler Hubbard released a fantastic single again as a solo artist. It's called Land. 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
1: Randy Travis on the other hand. My name is Adam. Good early morning. 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
1: Clint Black with Killin' Tom, one of those massive hits from the Chicks. 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
1: When the sun goes down, Kenny Chesney and Uncle Cracker on the third shift. What's up, you guys? Welcome back. My name is Adam. You ever heard folks say they don't vote because it doesn't matter and we're in an election year right now with midterms and things of that nature? Well, folks that say their vote doesn't matter, they need to hear this story. There's a small town in north central Alabama called Falkville, and they just voted to end the town's historic 140-year ban on alcohol sales. And it won by a single vote. The final tally was 116 to 115 in favor of allowing alcohol sales. Plenty of residents apparently didn't care. There are about 800 registered voters, and 231 voted. But for that one person that showed up last to vote yes, winner, winner.
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Hey, it's Adam on 98.1 The Bull. Shout out to everyone in Rio Rancho. We appreciate you. Thanks for turning up Albuquerque's classic country. It's all we play on 98.1 The Bull. I got a ride.

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1: Jody Messina with Listen and Leaving. And that is how we're going to close out the Tuesday, May 26th edition of the Third Shift. My name is Adam. You guys know this is the highlight of my day. And I hate to leave you, but fear not. The greatest country music of all time continues all day long. Hank Jr., Brooks and Dunn, Kenny Chesney and more coming up. You guys stay safe. And whatever you do, remember, the Third Shift returns at midnight.
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It's Adam, and a shout-out to Rio Rancho. Thanks for the request from the Talkback, Mike. And thanks for listening to Albuquerque's Classic Country, 98.1 The Bull.

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1: Hey, it's Bob Delmont. Good morning. Steve, thanks for checking in. You're getting married this weekend. Whoa. You a little nervous, or?
2: A little bit.
1: You want to get out of it?
2: No.
1: Come on, I'll drive up right now, man. 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
2: Nah.
1: We'll head for the coast.
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0: 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Guaranteed humor.
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0: 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A big thanks to everyone in the Northeast Heights for having us on. 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
1: She said, I need some time to find myself. I need a little space to think. And maybe we should start seeing other people. And baby, things are moving way too fast for me.

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0: 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Hey, it's Bob Delmont. What's new and exciting? Come on, tell me.
1: It's my 40th birthday.
0: Happy birthday, the big 4-0. How do you feel about that? Are you troubled? Are you okay? What's going on?
1: I'm good. I'm very happy.

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1: 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Tell me.
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1: 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Jeannie?
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1: Hey, it's Bob Delmont. Hey, what's going on?
2: Hey, good morning. Can I make a request, please?
0: Do it.
2: Hey, can you play Brad Paisley, She's Everything, for my wife? Because she's everything to me.
0: What's the best thing about your wife?
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1: 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Brad Paisley now.
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1: And there's Faith Hill, The Way You Love Me, Don't Do That is coming up. You're with Bob Delmon, and that was going out to Chuck, who's got a big day today. Tell everybody.
2: I'm getting ready to donate my bone marrow for a child that has cancer.
1: Now, do you know this child?
2: No.
1: And how did you find out about this?
2: My daughter actually had cancer 7 years ago. We had a bone marrow drive for her. Even though she didn't have to go that far, she reached remission in 3 years. We brought, through the fire department and police department, 500 people together to sign up to be bone marrow donors.
1: That's amazing, man. Are you nervous about doing this procedure?
2: Yes and no, but, I would hope that somebody would do the same thing for my daughter. And that's why the drive was done years ago.
1: Exactly.
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1: Hey, it's Bob Delmont. The official kickoff of summer was Memorial Day, right? I mean, it's not official with the solstice. That I don't go by solstice. I go by months. June.

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1: And there's Ricochet. It's Bob Delmont. Here we go.
2: We need more good news stories like this. This is Bob Delmont with That's Nice.
1: A Little League baseball game in Blossom Valley, California that was happening at night was able to continue during a power outage thanks to local firefighters who stepped in to help light the field. So the outage was at night, happening during the third inning after a nearby power line began arcing, causing the field lights to go out during a big championship game for players ages 10 to 12. People were worried about the game. Possibly the rest of the week's schedule would need to be postponed. Lakeside fire crews responded to secure the area. He received approval to bring in a rescue vehicle equipped with a 15-foot LED light tower with 6 lights. It was positioned near the field line while staying available for emergency calls, too. That provided enough visibility for the players to finish the game. And afterwards, kids were invited to tour the fire vehicle. Those firefighters made sure the kids didn't have to go home disappointed after the outage interrupted the game. So nice.
3: Bike sputtering on me.
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3: Oh, I'm going to Cromhenge. You ever been?
4: Nah, can't say I have.

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1: Hey, it's Bob Delamont. Good morning. Are you back in the swing of things yet after a long Memorial Day weekend? Here's Alabama, an old flame. Come on, let's get into it.

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2: 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I was only 17, almost 18.
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1: Hey, it's Bob Delmont. Did you know the Library of Congress added 25 definitive audio recordings to the National Recording Registry this month? Yeah, 25. Guess who's in the 25? This song, Charlie Daniels Band, Devil Went Down to Georgia.
2: The devil went down to Georgia. He was looking for a soul to steal. He was in a bind because he was way behind and he was willing to make a deal. When he came across this young man sawing on a fiddle and playing it hot, and the devil jumped up on a hickory stump and said, "Boy, let me tell you what. I guess you didn't know it, but I'm a fiddle player too. And if you'd care to take a dare, I'll make a bet with you. Now you play pretty good fiddle, boy, but give the devil his due. I bet a fiddle of gold against your soul because I think I'm better than you."

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1: And that was Brad Paisley. We danced, and I'm Bob Delamont. Oh, well, this is nice. 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So school's out, which is good. Set your alarm to go to the movies. Will they be serving breakfast? Families can watch kid-friendly titles. Yeah, these aren't new movies. It's Paddington, Sonic the Hedgehog, Shrek Forever After, a Minecraft movie, things like that. 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Not too bad. I get up for a $1.75, 9 a.m. showing of the Lego movie.
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1: 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I know you're hungry right now, huh? I can hear your stomach. 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

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I'm Bob Pickett, and we've locked in three tickets for that Luke Bryan show coming up on June the 13th. 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
0: 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George Strait, Give It Away.
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1: 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Are you ready? 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I'm ready. I'll tell you that, okay? Faith Hill and peace of my heart.

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1: Montgomery Gentry, hell yeah. Well, heck yeah. Have you heard about the 250K USA giveaway? 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

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So Bob Delmont's back tomorrow to take care of you. 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
1: 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I do.

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1: Okay, last weekend, unofficial start of summer. So, let's do it. He doesn't have a song called Wintertime. I wish he had a song called Baseball Time, really, but no. Summertime and Kenny Chesney.

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1: So finally, after a long, long time, he's releasing a new album. It's going to be called Tackle Box. Could there be another fishing song on it? Boy, I hope so, huh? Gonna miss her, the fishing song, Brad Paisley.

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Be sure and wake up tomorrow morning with Bob Belmont. 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
1: I'm Bob Thicket. He was actually working, did a short set this past Memorial Day, and picked up guitar again, but he'll pick it up, I guess, for the last time. Final Alan Jackson concert.

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You'll be like me, just take the boots off and put your feet up and just relax and chat with a wife. 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
1: 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Well, it sounds like you're guaranteed a job in Texas.

0: Wake up tomorrow morning with Bob Belmont and listen for Don't Do That. 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